0: Stones on a 2 for Tuesday. Central Arkansas's classic rock station, The Point 94.1. Two songs from our favorite artist at the top of every hour. And lost classics, too.
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0: Well, the average American has 9 of these. What are they? The average American has 9, Jeremy says, personalities. Cans of baked beans, says Heavy. Karen says shoes or boots. Lana says kitchen scissors, which is very specific, and they're all in the junk drawer, and you take one out, and everything falls out with it. Hal says vehicle projects. Kimberly says shoes, so does Joe. And then Alan says underpants. Oh, the under drawers. No, the average person has 9 screens. And I'm like, literally looking at 4, 5, 6 right now. Just here. That's not including TVs. Yeah, I think I'm above the average at something finally.
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And footage from Grand Theft Auto 6 is going to be premiering on Netflix on August 27th. So I guess you can finally have a place to watch car thefts and high-speed chases besides your TikTok For You page.

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0: Metallica on Central Arkansas's Classic Rock Station, The Point 94.1. Hey, it's Kramer, and I saw that Grown Ups 3 started production, which is great news for Rob Schneider's landlord, who still owed a lot of back rent. Also, in other movie news, Tom Holland and Zendaya. Of course, you know, Tom Holland has got the number one and number two movies in the country, Odyssey and Spider-Man. Well, they had a wedding celebration in England, and I feel like if they filmed it, he could have had the top three movies in the world.
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0: Van Halen. Everybody Wants Some. Before that, Dreams on a 2 for Tuesday on Central Arkansas's classic rock station, The Point 94.1. It's Kramer. And you know it's a problem when TSA has to tell you to stop doing something, which means it's happened more than once. Because at this point, it's a pattern. TSA wants to remind you, stop hiding live animals inside of electronics. Yep, they need a reminder. Agents recently discovered a snake inside of a computer during a security screening, and the TSA posted examples of things you should not pack, including a laptop with a knife hidden inside of it or a computer hard drive with a snake inside of it. They ended the post with essentially saying, hey, no more snakes. Didn't Sam Jackson go over all of this with everyone? There's literally a documentary about why you don't do this. We got the big deals at the big
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2: 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This song and the next two songs tell a story. We'll figure out how they're loosely associated together. All together. You got it? The Knack, Mascherona. 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

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And we're flooring it.

0: Kiss. Shout it out loud. Before that, Carry On, My Wayward Son, and The Knack, My Sharona. 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I don't see the connection there until I say Kansas, Kiss, and The Knack. Ha ha! 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

0: Tom Petty is on Central Arkansas's classic rock station, The Point 94.1. A driver in Parker, Colorado got pulled over for doing 64 and 45 and decided he had the perfect offense. His Tesla was driving. Guys, what can I do? Autopilot was responsible, not me. Arrest him. Who's him? The car? Arrest the car. He even pointed to his passenger as a witness, and the officer repeatedly explained that even an autopilot is engaged, the human sitting behind the wheel is still responsible for the car. Yeah, but no. Arrest the robot brain inside of my computer. The driver demanded a supervisor. The officer called one and then still gave him a ticket because, you know, what do you do? Hey, you know, if you go to the judge, can you drive your car in there to testify?
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1: Hey, do you know the witches in Macbeth didn't really use an eye of newt? That's just mustard seeds. Sounds cooler. Hey, do you know the first school to use a letter grade system that we use today was Mount Holyoke in Massachusetts, 1887. Do you know the Boston Tea Party in 1773? They destroyed 92,000 pounds of tea. How much is that in today's money? $1.7 million. 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Is that a paid job? Because I've got an idea.
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Keep up with what's happening on The Point 94.1's Facebook page. 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

0: Aerosmith, Living on the Edge. 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Hey, it's Kramer, and there was a 36-year-old woman in Wisconsin that got arrested after allegedly stealing a fire department pickup truck at 1 o'clock in the morning. She drove off with the emergency lights on, allegedly, and even used the radio to make bizarre transmissions asking for food. I'm hungry. Police searched for about an hour. They found the truck because it was loud and lit up, and a woman was sitting in the driver's seat, completely naked. The clothes in the truck bed. I feel like, did Mike talk about this one today? Stupid news. Naked, hungry, and emergency lights, which is, you know what? This sounds like a pretty good evening.
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And a study found that people who read books for at least 30 minutes a day live about 2 years longer than non-readers. I think I'm getting the wrong books. Like, I don't feel any better at all. And all I really understand is how Captain Underpants got his powers. Hey, what books are you reading? Can I get an audio form? Because I don't care for reading. Tom Petty now. 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

0: Jay Ferguson, Thunder Island, Central Arkansas's classic rock station, The Point 94.1. When John says, can you play this song? I said, yup, I can do that. Because it's the vault. It's what we do. It's where deep cuts live. Tell me right now on our Facebook, The Point 94.1, what song you would like for us to pull out that vault. And if I don't have it, we'll get it.
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0: Mama, We're All Crazy Now. Come on, Fill the Noise. Before that, on a 2 for Tuesday. Two songs from our favorite artist at the top of every hour. Lost Classics, too. We got you. 2 for Tuesday on The Point 94.1. That's the last 2 for part. We still got the Lost Classics coming up. It's Kramer. And an 85-year-old woman in Switzerland accidentally got locked inside a bank vault. After employees apparently forgot she was there at closing time. Somehow, she initially sat so still that she didn't even trigger the motion detector. Eventually, she moved, the alarm went off, and somebody realized, oh no, Mamaw's still in there. She was freed a few hours later. And it just, look, I would be Scrooge McDucking that thing, is what I would be doing. Except for gold is not a good thing to dive into. It's got to be too heavy.
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Jackson from Arkansas's classic rock station, The Point 94.1. And according to a study, taking vigorous walks gives older people's brains a good workout. Yeah. Boosts their memory, sharpens their judgment. And if you walk far enough, the problems are so far behind you. So far. It's just geometry or geography or science. It's something. It's got to be something.

0: Phil Collins on Central Arkansas's classic rock station, The Point 94.1. Several cosplayers were reportedly kicked out of an anime and gaming convention in China recently because they were selling something called foot juice. Hey, I got a good loose foot juice. Unfortunately, it's exactly what you think it is. 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And the drinks, foot juice is better than whatever you're serving. 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

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It's Kramer wrapping it up for the day. I want you to go out there, enjoy yourself, be better, be present. We'll see you tomorrow night. Shine on.

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3: 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Now it's like, all right, let's go. I'm ready. Like sunshine coming on.
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4: 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It's going to be positive.
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0: a little bit behind, too, because...
1: Well, at least somebody was honest and said, like, one of their eyelashes was glued in the wrong direction or something. I don't know.
0: Man, that is, like, the worst feeling ever, getting an eyelash in your eyeball. So, Ken from Texas, in formation, up and ready to go. Sean, a player to be named later. James, Stan, Gina, Steve, Mark, Billy, number one, Joe,
1: I don't know what's
0: Rob
1: going on with
0: G.
1: Mike. Mike is now Maureen.
0: What?
1: Maureen Mike, ready for formation?
0: It's Maureen Mike, ready for formation.
1: No, it says Maureen, I think.
0: Well, maybe Mike and Maureen.
1: Oh.
0: Maybe Maureen was a Marine.
1: Maybe.
0: Keller, who just has this aversion to pants. Lori, Jody, Cindy, Steve, Blaine, Paul, Hog from Amel, Mike Moat, Stacy, Jim, Carl,
1: ooh,
0: Kevin.
1: Leslie with
0: wow.
1: a Y.
0: Leslie, HM3. Here we go. We got a hospital corpsman. Let's go, Leslie. Jerry, Jeremy, Dustin, Tony, James, Todd, TDR. Yeah, TDR. He's down in South Alabama.
1: Bless you.
0: Right at home. Chris,
1: watch
0: Aussie,
1: out for the skeeters.
0: Chris, Aussie, Kerry, all three of them. Dave, Jason.
1: Is this the
0: Pam.
1: Chow line?
0: My goodness. Mike, the oil guy, Craig, Wesley. Let's go. We are ready to rock and roll through your midweek classic. Wednesday wheel coming up later this morning.
1: Mm-hmm.
0: See what category we land on. You're not planning to duck out today because of any unforeseen
1: thing. Not
0: that
1: thing. I have been called on, no.
0: Well, that was the plan yesterday until you got called on.
1: I think I'm just getting an audience on my phone.
0: Yeah, somebody showed up and said, hey, we need volunteers. We're picking you because you didn't raise your hand. Got a police call here in 10 minutes. 603, let's get the day underway. It's Twilight Zone, Golden Earring. Good morning, you beautiful people.

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1: 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On this day in history, Miss Dawn, August the 12th, 1851, Isaac Singer. His name actually sounds like he should have been a singer.
2: Right.
1: Granted a patent on his sewing machine design.
2: Oh.
1: Birthdays, George Hamilton, 87. He's been tanned for 86 of those 87 years. Mark Knopfler. One of the best guitarists on the planet, Dire Straits, 77. Butch Patrick, one of the best Eddies from the Munsters, 73. Kennedy met him not
2: long
1: ago.
2: I still get his email sent to me from whenever I gave him his hotel room when he was here in my area. I booked his hotel room for him because he was coming in, and they still send me emails and suggestions for Mrs. Butch Patrick. I got a letter in the mail the other day from the hotel chain. I've tried getting them to change my name, and they said I need to go to court and get a court order to explain why I changed my name.
1: Okay, there's more to that story that we don't know about. How did you become Mrs. Butch Patrick?
2: Because whenever they put... Because I was the one taking care of the hotel room for our guests that weekend. So him and Dr. Green, a few others that we had that were coming in. And I said, here's my card to use, blah, blah, blah. They put my name... his name on my account instead of my name.
1: Okay.
2: And then when I asked him to change it, they said you have to call corporate. So I called corporate, and corporate said you have to go to court.
1: Oh my god.
2: And a judge has to explain why you changed your name. I said I didn't change my name. I have never been Mrs. Eddie Munster.
1: Well, if you have to go to court, just tell the judge you want half.
2: Right? He just laughs about it.
1: Wow. Pete Sampras, tennis pro, 55. Wow, that's a great story. Casey Affleck is 51. I love this kind of stuff. I've seen Tom Hanks do it. Couple got married and were taking pictures next to a small stream.
2: Mm-hmm.
1: Country singer Shaboozy and about Shaboozy. a dozen or more friends floated up to the bank on tubes, inner tubes. They kind of crashed the wedding party.
2: That would be awesome.
1: It was. There's actually a terrific picture of the bride and groom standing by the river with all these guys and people in the background. Hey! Yeah,
2: that
1: pretty
2: would be
1: cool.
2: Amazing.
1: The video and the pictures, the stuff on social media has already had 12 million views.
2: Wow.
1: Yeah, Shaboozy was wearing a trucker hat, as he should, and a beverage, as he should.
2: Mm-hmm.
1: Celebrating the couple's nuptials. Well done. All right, do you want to talk about this helmet thing, or do you want me to?
2: The helmet?
1: Yeah. Well, you sent me the video, and I saw this story a couple of days ago.
2: Oh, the helmet thing. Ooh.
1: You know, a snake discovered in football player's helmet. I didn't think much of it at the time because...
2: You didn't realize it was Mom L?
1: No, I did. I mean, it was on the local news stations.
2: What?
1: And I thought, that kind of thing happens. But then the story kept popping up, and then next thing I know, it's making the national news. And I'm like, wait a minute. There's more to this story.
2: Mm-hmm.
1: So a few days ago, Mom L high school player, football player, you know, it's that time, practice, discovered a snake in his helmet. But not just any snake. It was a cottonmouth.
2: Not a snake in his boots.
1: Mm-mm. No. And this kid was wearing his helmet for an hour during practice when he felt something move in his helmet. And it's like, wait a second. That's not right. Mm-hmm.
2: Now the snake is suing the school district because he has a concussion from practice. So he says.
1: Yeah, that would...
2: And he got drowned.
1: You know, that's why if you've got outside shoes by the back door, tap them.
2: Ooh.
1: You don't know exactly. You may not know what's in there.
2: Yeah, when they put the water in the helmet and the snake pops his head up out of the water, like, what are y'all doing?
1: It's like, hey, man.
2: I was in here first.
1: What's a guy got to do to get a nap? All right, do we have any traffic information? I did see a diamond.
2: We do, and it is going to be tying things up this morning on International Left-Handers Day. It looks like overnight we ended up with vehicle off the side of the road on its side right there at mile marker 136. So if you're going 40 west, you're going to see all those bright lights. It is not blocking traffic other than you need to go around the bright lights that are on the right shoulder. But at the moment, they're just making sure nobody gets distracted and goes, oh, hey, what's that over there? And then goes the same direction. Until it gets a little bit brighter, then they're probably going to be trying to move that out of the way. May tie up things just a tad bit. But right now, you can still make it through there without it tying up anything. So mile marker 136, 40 west. And as soon as we get moving on getting that out of the way, then we'll let you know. Otherwise, 501-614-9410.
1: Man, that's just going to be, I'm looking at the National Weather Service multi-day forecast, and there's just a big, solid rectangle of red.
2: Just very angry.
1: Yes, extreme heat warning. So I did post on our page, our Facebook page, a chart to kind of give you the warning signs if you start having some issues with heat. And it's really good and smart to sort of know some of the warning signs ahead of time, because today is going to be the coolest of the next several days. Today, 99. Everything else, triple digits. You factor in the humidity, and it's just going to be very uncomfortable.
2: I had a friend post something yesterday that I don't ever think about until it's time to think about. But if you take medication that makes you susceptible to heat, you need to be checking it. Because if you're taking your medicine, like you're rocking along doing your what you're told to do, and then all of a sudden you pass out and nobody knows why, it may have something to do with your medication. So keep an eye on it.
1: If you're going to be outside, obviously alcohol's an issue, and caffeine can be an issue. So keep yourself hydrated.
2: What?
1: We'll get through it. What?
2: Yep, it's International Left-Handers Day.
1: Yep, there we go. A few clouds. Beautiful morning. A frosty 80.
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2: 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This Queen classic from the album A Day at the Races, heavily influenced by the work of the Queen of Soul, Aretha Franklin.
3: I was wrong a second ago, and no one has corrected me, and I am shocked and appalled that no one has corrected me. Just saying. It is not International Left-Handers Day today. That's tomorrow.
2: But you know what?
3: It's National Vinyl Record Day today.
2: You could have just let that go and nobody would have been any the wiser.
3: It's Mr. Parker's Day today. It's National Middle Child Day.
2: Oh, that applies to the boss too.
3: Yeah, so.
2: They're an odd bunch, aren't they?
3: They are. It's just weird, yeah.
2: They don't really fit in anywhere.
3: Mm-mm.
2: And they're angry about it.
3: All the time. And we have a meteor shower that's peaking today.
2: Is that somehow affecting traffic?
3: I think that may be what happened. Maybe that driver this morning, was looking at all those meteors and got distracted in the curb there on 40 West. But still not blocking traffic. It's a mile marker 136. And you're going to see all the flashy lights. But it looks like they're going to try to pull that trailer over to the access road. Looks like that's what they're working on right now. So it's still not going to be blocking traffic there on 40. So that's the good news this morning. Otherwise, just everybody headed in the same direction. So 501-614-9410.
2: Dustin just made a great point. He said, you don't want dirty ducks. No, you don't. Rainbow Restoration will take care of that for you. And if you mention that we've talked about it, they'll knock $100 off that bill. This Queen classic from the album A Day at the Races. Heavily influenced by the Queen of Soul. What song is it? Text line's open, 501-614-9410. You think you know? Find out in a few minutes.
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0: Okay, Don, looks like you're wrong again. Looks like you and I are both 0 for 2, 1 for 3. Dustin says that tomorrow is officially stay at home and drink bourbon with your dog.
1: Did he just make that up? Are we supposed to pass
0: No, I think it's serious. It's too hot. What else are you going to do? Kenny Loggins on the point.

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1: All right. So Todd says we have an accident, 89 between Mayflower and Cabot. So keep an eye out for that one. But speaking of Mayflower, that's where the trailer is, right there in the corner curve, mile marker 136. 40 westbound, they do have emergency lights up because they're working on emptying it out and moving it over closer to the access road instead of trying to move it over onto 40 itself. So keep an eye out for those lights. They are there for your protection. And also, just a little heads up, we're in the Shannon Hills area. Looks like they're going to be doing some repairs on the tracks there. So they're saying if you're going to be taking 111, that you want to take that south to Alexander Road, east of IME, and then north to I-30, and then I-30 back to 111. So to do the south side, you're going to do the opposite of that, but keep an eye out for it because they do have a detour set up and are going to be working in that area today to work on this track. So if you see anything else, like Todd, 501-614-9410.
2: You have new messages in your inbox, by the way.
1: I do? Which inbox?
2: On the text line.
1: Oh.
2: 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Labor Day is coming up, and they want to save you some money. 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So this is your chance to kick back, relax in one of those cushy, squishy, lovely recliners. Fabric, leather, sofas, sectionals, easy chairs, occasional... Chuck, the promo guy, asked me, he goes, what is an occasional chair? Well, occasionally you may want to sit in it. And occasionally you may not want to get out of it. Because they are that comfortable. Some with an ottoman, some without. Some that swivel, some that rock and recline. I promise you, you're going to save some cash. 40% off, and they've got special financing if you're interested. 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Football season is not far off. And you know what that means.
1: Mm-hmm.
2: We're already back to school. So we've already kicked off the, you know, August 1st usually brings the official start of the spending season.
1: Mm-hmm.
2: We're going to be spending a lot of time indoors as well as a lot of money between now and January the 1st. You might as well do that in comfort. Sit and stream away the day. Stop by. 40% off. Labor Day sale. Lazy Boy of Little Rock's Labor Day sale. 1000 South Shackelford. Long live the lazy. 710 request. Hit us up. Text line's open, 501-614-9410.
0: Don's World, party time.
1: So we talked about the speed record they were going to be working on breaking yesterday.
2: Mm-hmm.
1: He did break a record. But yeah, Andy Green, the only person to break the sound barrier in a car, earned another world record yesterday for hydrogen power. So... he got into the car, powered by two hydrogen internal combustion engines with a combined 1,600 horsepower, setting the record for that vehicle category, and made it across the Bonneville Salt Flats in a 32-foot car that is made with mixing pressurized hydrogen gas and air and igniting it to create bursts of power. So he said it's basically magic. That's all he understands. But he had been training for it for 4 months because apparently it was pretty warm inside the vehicle. So, yeah.
2: Well, pretty sure they were at the Bonneville Salt Flats.
1: It's warm anyway.
2: I mean, so, you're like one zip code away from Death Valley. So, yeah, it's hot.
1: 10-mile straightaway to build up speed. And he said it's sort of like snow. It looks like snow, feels like snow.
2: Definitely
1: it's a little slippery.
2: Snow.
1: But it's not snow.
2: Mm-mm.
1: And that he was very excited because he thinks this may be a source in the future for those of us who want to get to work really fast.
2: Yeah, except for these twists and turns.
1: Right.
2: You know, because
1: if
2: you're going that fast, you are not making tight turns.
1: Wesley said so. Basically, he was driving a hydrogen bomb. Pretty much.
2: Yeah, a hydrogen rocket. Yeah, that's exactly right.
1: And he looked so happy when he got out. And said,
2: he's probably glad it's over.
1: 4 months. 4 months just so he could make sure that he was good in the heat because he wasn't worried about the speed. He was just worried about making sure that...
2: Sounds like one of those European soccer players.
1: He went 350 miles per hour in 2006.
2: Mm-hmm. He broke the land speed record in 1997, by the way.
1: It's crazy.
2: 763 miles an hour.
1: Mm-hmm.
2: So, there we go. All right, 710 requests. I've not looked at the list yet, but...
1: But...
2: Okay, they're coming in fast and furious. I'll figure it out. Get to your 710 request. 656, Peter Gabriel, coming your way next.
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0: reason right. 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

the Point 94.1, 709, Rick and Dawn in the morning. Happy Wednesday, everybody. We'll get to Trivia Ridiculous here in a few minutes from our friends at the Electric Cooperatives of Arkansas and clear up a little crown confusion. Mm-hmm. 709, Peter Gabriel on the Point. Good morning, you beautiful people.

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1: We got all of that work going on. I told you about that's over there coming out of Saline County. If you happen to be around Highway 111, we are looking at work being done there on the track. So that means that Highway 111 south to Alexander Road, that road east of Vimy, Vimy north to I-30, and then 30 back to 111, all of that, including the south side, which is going to do the opposite of all that that I just said, is being tied up right now. So do see a whole lot of traffic starting to back up from that area as you're coming in from Saline County this morning there on 30. Also, yes, taking care of the rollover there in Mayflower that is not blocking traffic. It does have a people curious as to what's going on because there are some bright flashy lights on the side of the road, but it is not impeding traffic in any way, so you guys can safely make your way there past all of that in Mayflower. We do have a lot of stuff going on there in Jacksonville, though, as you are headed towards the airbase. And I'm wondering if it has to do with an accident. Does it have to do with an accident? Or does it have to do with a whole bunch of people going in the same direction this morning? If you know, let us know. 501-614-9410.
2: Chipper says there's a washer.
1: There's a washer westbound in the road?
2: Yeah, 40 westbound, mile marker 125. Okay, so we've had a chest of drawers, a fridge.
1: There is an accident.
2: An assortment of ladders, and now a washer.
1: Thank you for that, Sylvia. Accident on the freeway in front of the Walmart in Jacksonville.
2: Thanks, Chipper.
1: Oh, I don't know. Is somebody missing a washing machine?
2: They didn't strap it and smack it, did they?
1: No, they did not. That's what happens.
2: The importance of strapping it and smacking it. Sunshine, right through the week. I don't know what else to say, except it's just going to be uncomfortably hot if you're going to be working outside. And if need be, you may want to throw some water on the grass, okay? Otherwise, it's going to get parched.
1: And I think we found the accident that Todd was talking about. It looks like it's there on 89, right around Matt Abbott and Oakland in that area. So it is tying things up in both directions, 89 South. Just don't go to Mayflower today.
2: Yeah, so we've got an extreme heat warning. Heat advisory is in effect for the next several days. Today, 99. Just what the heck, 100. Sunday is supposed to be 103.
1: I'm not laughing anymore.
2: No, there's nothing funny about that. No.
1: I was laughing at Justin. He said it's the wrong place to do laundry.
2: My dad hit a washing machine.
1: What?
2: Yes, years ago on his way to work. And he is the one that got ticketed.
1: How is that?
2: Well, he was leaving Jacksonville, and it fell off somebody's truck, and the car that was in front of him swerved and got out of the way, but my dad was following too close.
1: Oh, my goodness.
2: And then kablam.
1: But how do you plan for somebody dropping a washing machine
2: off
1: in front of you?
2: Well, you don't. That's the problem. Or ladders, or chest of drawers, or...
1: Or mattresses.
2: Refrigerators, or
1: trash,
2: mattresses.
1: Or rugs. Just,
2: right? Nobody plans for that. You can't plan for that. Hey, it's back to school time. We've heard from several parents here this morning. So Legacy is starting the sixth grade.
1: Yay. Well, I love sixth grade.
2: James, James is starting the eighth grade. And Hadley is...
1: And Hadley's back to school.
2: Is back riding with us here this morning.
1: That's awesome.
2: No grilling today except for Mother Nature. That's not true, Dave.
1: It's sometimes better to do it when it's hot.
2: All seasons griller because, you know, it's a little discomfort on the front end for a lot of goodness on the back end. Mm-hmm. Okay.
1: And it keeps the house from heating up.
2: Wesley, she mentioned the mattresses. Oh, Livy is starting kindergarten. What?
1: What?
2: So first day of official school.
1: That's awesome.
2: That's really cool. All right, Livy. Hope you have a great day at school today. Enjoy yourself, okay? So there's a little bit of confusion when it comes to the paper crowns of knowledge.
1: And Izzy's going in sixth grade and Zoe's going to fifth grade.
2: Nice.
1: That's almost all the grades. We just need a third grader.
2: Did we get a second grader?
1: No, but Colin is starting 46th grade. So.
2: Yeah. I had to repeat 46th grade. Claire's off to eighth grade in Dover.
1: There you go.
2: So let me clear up a little confusion about the paper crowns of knowledge.
1: Mm-hmm.
2: There is only one Unless we do a double for some reason. If two of you get there at the, you know, we'll throw a double. There is an actual paper crown of knowledge that comes by way of Arkansas Mailing Services. You get an official certificate of authenticity and a really nicely decorated envelope. And then there's the consolation crown, which means that you were second place. Mark, however, is getting the official paper crown of yesterday because Mark was the first one that knew that it took five sandwiches and two canteens of water for Charles Lindbergh to keep him sustained while crossing the Atlantic on his solo voyage in 1927.
1: Mm-hmm.
2: Yeah. Are you ready to play for today's?
1: Yes.
2: Brought to you by the Electric Cooperatives of Arkansas.
0: The Electric Cooperatives of Arkansas present Triviadiculous with Rick and Don on the Point 94.1. This is your chance at a genuine paper crown of knowledge. Electric Cooperatives of Arkansas, better connected together. Nothing matters more.
2: And Cliff says my Sophie Bear is a freshman.
1: He's a freshman?
2: Yes. And Bob's wife says he acts like a third grader. Bob... I'm sitting here as a guy that's been married for a very long time, and I'm just telling you that, third grade classroom is full.
1: Yeah, there's a bunch of you in there. Don't know how to stand on the line.
2: Hmm?
1: What?
2: What line?
1: Exactly.
2: Here's your question today from the Electric Cooperatives of Arkansas. Dawn, the first one of these opened in 1885.
1: What?
2: Do you need more?
1: Was it really? I thought it would have been way before that.
2: See, this is the disadvantage of you being at a remote location.
1: Mm-hmm.
2: You know, that secret site, Studio Southwest.
1: Mm-hmm. Oh, you know what? Harper starts second grade today.
2: Text in 501-614-9410 what it is you think it is. The first one of these opened in 1885. Drugstore. Gas station.
1: 7-Eleven.
2: It's only open twice a day. 7 and 11. Home insurance company. Post office. 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
1: No, Dollar Jordan. General. No, that was... That was in Germany. I've been there to the very first one.
2: What was that?
1: It's across from a... you'll have to look it up. But it's actually across from a very big church. Apparently was actually considered the very first actual entrepreneurial position.
2: What was it?
1: You're going to have to go look.
2: I can't.
1: The first car company.
2: Dispensary.
1: Ange... Aw, Ange says Clark is headed to her first day of kindergarten.
2: Wells Fargo. Lisa, number three, a brothel. What?
1: What?
2: Huh?
1: A saloon.
2: Apparently Hadley thinks it's a saloon.
1: Mm-hmm.
2: Haverty's Furniture. They started trying to reach people about their car's extended warranty.
1: Trying to catch.
2: Train station.
1: It's the first 50% going out of business sale.
2: It's a vaccine.
1: Steakhouse in New York.
2: Do you remember Wallach's?
1: Uh-huh.
2: Here in town. It took them 30 years to go out of business.
1: Oh, wow. They had that sign up for a long time.
2: About 30 years.
1: Mm-hmm.
2: Yeah. Right there along I-30. Big, huge red sign. I can see it now.
1: Oh, Carrie said medical school. That's
2: first one of these opened in 1885.
1: Picture right. Studio.
2: New York City is where it happened.
1: New York City. I don't think, maybe I think they fixed their own hair people had, like some if they were rich people.
2: What?
1: I'm confused.
2: Dr.
1: I
2: Pepper
1: think maybe
2: plant.
1: They were talkie texty.
2: Coca-Cola.
1: Oh, Bill said elevator and hotel.
2: Sears. A skyscraper for fun, as opposed to a skyscraper for work.
1: Pizza restaurant. Eye clinic.
2: These are pretty common now.
1: Ice rink. Police department.
2: First one of these opened in New York City in 1885.
1: Bentonville says Subway.
2: We don't have as many of these as we used to, but they used to be very popular not long ago.
1: Is it Bucky's?
2: There's one over in North Little Rock that... when am I going to let Dawn do mom jokes?
1: Yes.
2: Herbie, you make this sound like I'm stopping her from doing mom jokes.
1: I actually do mom jokes every day.
2: Dawn can do whatever she wants. Yeah, they just don't land. Which is why we don't have a time set aside for mom jokes.
1: Radio stations?
2: What? YMCA.
1: Bowling alleys. Drive-in movie theaters.
2: In 1885.
1: Sure. Mm-hmm.
2: Opened in New York City.
1: Mexican restaurant.
2: It is a restaurant.
1: I think I just saw an answer.
2: Aha, there we go. Correct answer. Nailed it. Because we have to be precise about these things. Are you ready?
1: Mm-hmm.
2: The first buffet
1: opened in
2: New York City in 1885. It was called the Exchange Buffet, right down from the New York Stock Exchange. And at the time it opened, it was men only.
1: Of course.
2: And standing up. There was no sitting down. And the cool thing about this is you paid for what you told them you ate.
1: Mm-hmm.
2: But yeah, the first buffet.
1: There were women going, I ain't touching that. Have they even washed their hands today?
2: No, there were a lot of guys that said...
1: You guys are all over there handling all that money, and then you're going to come down here and touch this food.
2: I ate at work today. Yeah.
1: What? Again, no dirty ducks, exactly.
2: Hey, where's your hand sanitizer? It's 1885, you lunkhead. There is no hand sanitizer.
1: Mm-hmm.
2: All right, Wednesday wheel coming up here in about 10 minutes. We're going to spin it, find out what category we land on today.
1: Yeah.
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0: Stones on La Pointe 94.1. 7:39, Rick and Dawn in the morning. Ask it and answered, and we had to be precise on this. Mm-hmm. Restaurant would not have sufficed. The question this morning for Trivia Ridiculous was, the first one of these opened in New York City in 1885. It was a buffet. A buffet. A buffet.
1: A buffet.
0: Mm-hmm. Men only. No place to sit. You had to stand and eat. And then when you got up to swipe your card, you had to tell them what it is you actually ate. I would get my money's worth there every day.
1: I hope so.
0: Mm-hmm. I would eat like a half of a cow and some mashed potatoes and maybe some green beans, and then tell them when I got up there, I had a dinner roll and some butter.
1: There wasn't anything left. The other guys ate all of it.
0: Exactly. That wasn't me. All right, Dawn, do we have any traffic issues?
1: Oh, do we have traffic issues? So if you are headed south, 57, 67, and you're wondering what's going on, right there, the Vandenberg, we've got what looks like two, three vehicles involved in this accident, and we do have all the bright flashy lights showing everybody where they're going to need to merge over to the right. But the problem is other people are also taking the exit beforehand and then going across the road and coming back down to get on there also. So everybody's trying to cram into that little access road to the right of that area, and it's causing quite a bit of a backup this morning. Hopefully everybody is okay, but it's looking like we got one vehicle that may be sideways there around James Street, and taking an eye on that. So please be extra careful. If you are just now jumping on there at Cabot, I would go ahead and take old 67 and go around, or 89 to 107 and go around. We do have a little bit of traffic still that is looking at that accident from midnight, around midnight this morning there in Mayflower, mile marker 136. It's not stopping traffic, though, just a lot of people looking to see what's going on. Also, if you happen to be coming in from Saline County, on top of all of the extra people that are normally there with you anyway, all your besties and you on your way in this morning, 111, Highway 111, they are working on those tracks today. So they're going to have all of that tied up in detours. So Alexander, Vimy Ridge, all of that all the way around, both directions is going to be under a little bit of a detour today while you're going back and forth. 530 northbound, also some extra traffic there in the area. And if you're coming off of 40, they're on to 430 before the River Bridge. We got something going on there too, so you want to keep an eye on that as you're headed 430 southbound. Think I've covered everything, but if I miss something, 501-614-9410.
0: Okay, here we go. 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
1: Mm.
0: 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Stop in, say hi to Nikki with 2 K's. She'll take good care of you. And she'll tell you it's Nikki with 1 K. I don't know why I wrote her though. And if you're planning an engagement, you want that special, as the English would say, bespoke engagement ring, you can design your own. 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
1: Yeah, nobody does that.
0: Crazy, isn't it? 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
1: I love you where I am right now.
0: Ba, ba, ba, ba. You missed it last week because you were gone. Dino Wednesday popped up. Lisa number 4 was ecstatic. Oh.
1: Mm-hmm.
0: What's in Dawn's Kroger bag?
1: Oh.
0: It's not necessarily something from Kroger.
1: No, that's just it's, what it's
0: she
1: not.
0: Carries. That's just what she carries it around in.
1: It's amazingly enough, and it's not something I bought. It's something a friend gave me this past, well, on Monday. But it's something I had been looking for, and the husband was not excited. He was more excited than he would have been if I'd have brought a real
0: okay,
1: one.
0: What is, what, describe it.
1: It is, well, it could be Scottish.
0: I know what it is already, and I haven't even seen the picture.
1: What?
0: Mm-hmm. I know exactly what it is.
1: What?
0: I can't tell you.
1: It's not a dog. 430 South from Cantrell exit all the way back to Maumelle Boulevard is backed up. Yes. Just took a look at that.
0: In fact, I'm going to send you this really funny video that I sent the boss the other day of this very thing.
1: It is not a Fauci bobblehead.
0: What?
1: I don't know. Wesley's being funny. I'm pretty sure my granddaughters are going to try to steal it from me. It's not air.
0: But I'm going to throw this in here. Ooh. The caveat is that Dawn wants a real one.
1: Yeah. Mm-hmm. It's not a kilt.
0: And it's not a capybara.
1: It's not a Scotsman. It's not shortbread cookies.
0: The last time I heard, those aren't from the Highlands. Scotland. What was it you said?
1: Mm-hmm, Scotland.
0: What's it made of?
1: Oh, yeah, I need one of the. I need a real one. It's not a Portuguese outfit. It is made out of squishy.
0: Squish?
1: Oh, Brian number 1 figured it out. It is a ginormous, since he guessed it. Brian Clark also guessed it.
0: Myron got
1: Brian's it. Got it.
0: Myron got it also.
1: Yeah, it is a one of those squishies like the Nitos, but is a ginormous Highland cow squishy.
0: When you say ginormous, I mean how ginormous?
1: It is bigger than my hand.
0: Well, you have small hands.
1: But still, okay. It's not like the normal size. If you walk around squishing this thing, people are going to notice.
0: Does it make noise?
1: No, just the squishy.
0: Okay, so it's a stress squishy, yes. Highland cow.
1: It's a stress squishy Highland cow.
0: Okay. The perfect thing to throw at Mr. Parker when he's irritating you.
1: Yes, he was just happy it wasn't a real one.
0: Oh, yeah, well.
1: But a friend knew I'd been looking for them because I saw a picture of him when I was looking for squishies for the grandkids. Because they're asking for squishies. And I was looking for them and I was like, look at that. That is so cute. And then a friend found one somewhere and said, oh, guess what I found you.
0: You've got very good friends.
1: I mean, they all are on the same
0: wavelength.
1: Whimsy scale as I am. And right. So they tend to find all the weird stuff.
0: All about the cows with an accent. 747.
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1: 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All right, Ms. Dawn, today, August the 12th, it was on this day in history, 1851. Mm-hmm. Isaac Singer, who's not a singer, was granted a patent on his sewing machine design. Birthdays, mm-hmm. George Hamilton, 87. Mark Knopfler, guitarist, one of the best. Dire Straits, he is 77. Butch Patrick, Eddie from the Munsters, 73. Mm-hmm. Good personal friend of Dawn. They're not married anymore, but she still carries his last name.
2: Only Pete at Sampras. The Hilton.
1: Only at the Hilton. Don't you get some sort of special rate?
2: No, believe it or not, because I guess they don't even know who he is. Like, do you realize that there's no way I can be Butch Patrick? No, ma'am.
1: But you could be Mrs. Butch Patrick.
2: They're like, but we can't change the account information until you go see a judge and get something signed explaining why you changed your name. I didn't change my name.
1: This almost sounds like a made-up story, doesn't it?
2: Pete Sampras. It's real.
1: Pete Sampras, tennis pro, 55. Casey Affleck, 51. You have any birthdays?
2: Oh, my goodness. Sorry, I was distracted by traffic. No, you got all of them.
1: Okay. All right, let's just jump right to traffic then, because I know there's a lot going on.
2: We're only missing one area. Like, if 440 decided they wanted to throw, like, some mattresses out or something, we'd have a diamond on that side.
1: They didn't really, did they?
2: No.
1: Okay, good.
2: Joking. Don't do that. We'll start at the easy one, okay? So, coming in from Saline County this morning, they're at Highway 111. We're looking at them making repairs on those tracks today. So to reach the north side of the closure, you're going to have to take 111 south to Alexander, Alexander to Vimy, Vimy north to I-30, and then I-30 back to 111. And then on the south side, you're going to do that, but in the opposite direction. So all of that going to be tied up today. 430 southbound, we were talking about that being tied up. We do have an accident on the left-hand side, left shoulder, all of that tied up. There in North Little Rock before you get over to the bridge. So right there before you cross over the bridge. Mayflowers still have that tied up. Just there on the access road while they move some of that out of the way from where there was an accident around midnight this morning. So it's not impeding traffic. It's just catching everybody's eye. If you happen to be on 89, though, and you are headed, say, on your way over to Jacksonville, 89 South, there at Oakland, between Oakland and Abbott, we've got an accident tying things up there on 89 South. In between, so we head over to Jacksonville, where we have an accident, tying things up at mile marker 9. That is southbound 5767. That is impacting all of the lanes in the area. So if you're not on yet at Cabot, don't jump on there as you're headed southbound. Go around it, please, because It's almost backed up to the first Cabot exit at this point. If a little bit of slowdown as you enter turn 2, but not coming off of 40, because, of course, all those people are still sitting in Jacksonville. And then as you are coming through the shuffle, just a little bit of tie-up as you reach the south interchange, but not too bad this morning. If you see anything else that we may have missed that I didn't see, like refrigerators and who knows what else, 501-614-9410.
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definitely a sultan of swing. Yep, 77 today. Mark Knopfler of Dire Straits. 8:11, Rick and Dawn of the morning. Almost 8:11. We're going to spin Dawn's wheel of nearly impossible trivia, give you a chance to go see a Travs game of your choice. It's Robert Palmer. Plus, we'll get you caught up on traffic and not much to talk about weather-wise, except stay hydrated, stay cool. Okay? Keep drinking water until it runs clear. Addicted to love. Good morning, you beautiful.

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1: Yes, traffic is still all boogered up in Jacksonville. It looks like we are loading those vehicles that were in the accident earlier this hour onto some flatbeds now, but still making sure that everybody merges over to the right of that retaining wall where the accident is at James, and having everybody merge together there in the same place. So it's still backing things up, but give it about 15 more minutes. We should have everybody cleared out and moved. If you're there in Mayflower and you're coming around the corner there from mile marker 136, you're going to be surprised by the flashy lights, but don't be, because they are still blocking off where that trailer went over this morning around midnight and getting it taken care of. It's not backing up traffic or messing with traffic in any way, but it just might catch you off guard. If you happen to be over there coming out of Slane County this morning, there is a detour taking place today because they're making repairs on the tracks today. So if you're looking at Highway 11, 111, south to Alexander, Alexander to Vimy, Vimy over to I-30, and then I-30 back to 111. It's going to go that way in both directions because they do have detours built in today while they work on those tracks there, Shannon Hills. So that is going to be surprising a few people also. If you see anything else, 501-614-9410.
2: Okay, just hot today, around 100. We're going to stay there for the next pretty much week ahead. If something changes, we'll let you know. Mm-hmm. Right now, we've got sunshine, 82.
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2: All right, we're going to spin Dawn's wheel of nearly impossible trivia, give you a chance to go to the ball game. 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Text line's open, 501-614-9410.
1: All right. Yes, nasty traffic there in Jacksonville. So you're going to laugh at this answer because, anyway, people who bring this with them to meetings.
2: Let me just stop you there.
1: Mm-hmm.
2: You have no idea how often throughout the morning I'm laughing anyway.
1: Mm-hmm. Well, this answer, anyway. People who bring this with them to meetings are seen twice as intelligent. What is it?
2: A squishy Highland cow.
1: It is not potato salad. Where does potato salad come from?
2: Wow, that would be really good right now. You know who's got good potato salad? Capital Smokehouse and Grill.
1: Mm-hmm. How do we already have an answer?
2: You're only intelligent if you bring enough for everybody.
1: Potato salad?
2: Yes.
1: Mm. It is not coffee or a laptop or macaroni salad.
2: You are perceived as being more intelligent if you bring this to meetings?
1: Yep. Mm-hmm. Yep, it's not Muppets. Although I would like to see that. Not candy. That just means everybody likes you if you brought some for everybody.
2: Depends on the candy.
1: Not a briefcase.
2: What about a backpack?
1: Not a backpack. No. We already have answers.
2: Well, we have correct answers?
1: Mm-hmm.
2: Okay.
1: Mm-hmm, mm-hmm. Yeah. Well, that person says they're just playing for... Oh, no, we do have an answer. Specific answer right there. I figured you would laugh at this because this is you. It is not bringing yourself to the meeting. Or a case of anything for everybody. No, if you bring actual paperwork to the meeting.
2: What do you mean this is me?
1: How many stacks of paper are you currently sitting there with?
2: But I'm not at a meeting.
1: No, but you still bring it with you.
2: You know how many I show up with for a meeting?
1: How many?
2: None.
1: Oh, well, then this isn't...
2: If there's something they want me to know, they'll give it to me.
1: Wesley, we're talking about work. We're not talking about relaxation work. What is relaxation work?
2: So when you work in an office environment, you seem to have a lot of meetings, mm-hmm. Okay? And a lot of times you're sitting there at the meeting going, why are we having a meeting? This probably could have been resolved
1: in a
2: pretty quick email.
1: Mm-hmm.
2: But if you're in our line of work up here on the second floor, we have meetings all day, every day in the hallway.
1: Dana, it was paperwork.
2: Actual paperwork.
1: Actual paperwork.
2: Relative to that meeting, I'm assuming.
1: Actual paperwork.
2: Okay.
1: So proud of you.
2: Who?
1: If you bring actual paperwork to a meeting. But yeah, a lot of people obviously bringing all kinds of stuff to meetings.
2: And I don't actually care for meetings.
1: Well, no, nobody likes meetings. Mm.
2: Sometimes you go to a meeting and they give you paperwork. And then they ask for your key card.
1: That's not a meeting you want to be at.
2: No.
1: Or a box.
2: The box comes later. A really big box. Yeah, you're not going to be with us after this meeting concludes.
1: Nope. Here's your clue.
2: I should have brought a wagon.
1: I figured you, of all people, would probably bring in a whole bunch of paper and stand there and do the whoosh, whoosh, whoosh, whoosh.
2: Depends.
1: How much paper we're wasting? You could have just sent me an email.
2: It really depends on the meeting.
1: Well, now I have to go through and figure out who said paperwork first.
2: Okay, very good. Got a voucher for a home game of your choice. By the way, the voucher is good for two people. So, hey, you've got a chance to go to Nashville to see the Razorbacks take on Vanderbilt. I'll run down all the details here in a few minutes.
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0: get this hair out of my face. All right, let's get to it.
1: Good morning, The Point.
2: Yeah, what color am I?
1: 9.
2: Oh, yeah.
1: You're now qualified to go see the Razorbacks and Vanderbilt October 17th. What's your name?
2: Greg.
1: All right, Greg. I'm going to need you to hang on just a minute, okay? Because there's a lot more to this package, and I'm going to tell everybody what that is. But stand by, Greg.
2: Okay.
0: Greg is...
3: I thought Greg asked what color he was for a minute. He said, what color am I? But he was so excited, I heard, what color am I? Purple.
1: He is the color of excitement, Dawn. Right. As he gets the hair out of his face. All right. You've got a chance also to qualify for this. This is a fun package. Razorbacks taking on Vandy. A couple of tickets to the game. October 17th. Two tickets, two nights hotel stay.
3: It's going to be a very cool game.
1: A Nashville attractions pass for two. Music City gift bag. All you have to do is be caller 9 like Greg was when you hear that hog call. Could come up at any time. So ears open, fingers at the ready.
3: Let's go.
1: By the way, the drawing for this is coming up September 4th. And once you're qualified, like Greg, you don't have to do anything else. Just sit and wait for your phone to go jingle jangle. Mm. Which is really strange. But we'll cover that in a minute. Any traffic news?
3: We have cleared those vehicles, like I said, over there in Jacksonville. Now everybody's just getting caught back up. So if you just got on there at Cabot, you may be slowed down a tad bit as you're going through past the Vandenberg, but you will get on your way as soon as everybody gets moving.
1: I love the way you say that.
3: What?
1: Past the Vandenberg.
3: Well, that's where it is. It's the Vandenberg.
1: Yeah, but like there's more than one.
3: No, there's only one. The Vandenberg. The one that we know about, anyway. So, other than that, 501-614-9410.
1: Okay, there was something I was going to... Oh, HR. Mm. So we had this conversation a few days ago, mm-hmm. and we were talking about something. Mm-hmm. And she said, kind of like a fish, like a goldfish in a fishbowl. And I said, yes. Mm-hmm. And she brings me a bag of goldfish crackers.
3: Crackers?
1: So the next time you show up at a meeting and you want to look intelligent, make sure you bring enough snacks for everybody.
3: Yes, you have to bring snacks for everybody. I had a training yesterday. The lady came in late, and she had a bag of Chick-fil-A. And I looked at her and said,
1: that makes everything better, doesn't it?
3: Did you bring stuff for everyone? And she instantly said, no. Okay, you see the rest of us in here having this meeting with nothing to eat?
1: And everybody's got a... Wow, that's going to be a very...
3: I gave her grief over it, and then we ordered pizza.
1: That's going to be a very tough meeting.
3: But I felt bad for her because I was just giving her grief, but then she didn't eat until the pizza got there and everybody else was eating.
1: Somebody raised her right.
3: Then I felt really bad.
1: Except the part where if you're going to a meeting, make sure you've got enough for everybody.
3: Yeah, and if you're going to show up late, don't walk in trailing food smells. I'm instantly going to notice you.
1: Right. Yes.
3: Like, who just got here with food?
1: Yeah. The smartest person at the meeting is the one that brings snacks for everybody. Yeah. And don't bring a charcuterie because we can't pronounce that. Just bring a meat and cheese tray like we did in the old days.
3: Bring some Lunchables.
1: No.
3: That's what it is.
1: I want tiny cubes of cheese with toothpicks, okay?
3: Oh, toothpicks. Mm-hmm. Okay.
1: And those little pickles.
3: That's not what we call those either.
1: Hmm?
3: What? Wow. They are catching up really fast in Jacksonville.
1: Well, they've gotten past the Vandenberg, so.
3: Yes.
1: All right. 845.
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Your boss may repeat themselves all day, but we don't. The Point 94.1 is cranking up the classic rock with a no-repeat workday. One song after another, and never the same song twice.

0: Rick and Dawn in the morning. I don't know why it feels like Friday. Probably because yesterday felt like Thursday.
1: I mean,
0: it feels like it should be Friday.
1: It could be Friday.
0: It should be. Okay. We have any updates on traffic?
1: Well, we've almost. Traffic is still backed up to Cabot. But everybody in front of where that accident was is moving along now. I'm hoping it doesn't mean we have a secondary accident, but it looks like it's just because everybody's still trying to get caught up from that accident that had everybody backed up. So as you're coming around the corner, you should see everything starting to ease up a tad bit. Right there around, 13.
0: She'll be coming around the mountain.
1: That's exactly what was in my head when I said that. Exactly.
0: Kind of like the end of Girls, Girls, Girls by Motley Crue, and they go, whoo! You can just see throwing the hair out of his face. Is it hot in here, or is it just me? Something I was going to ask you, obviously. Oh, somebody asked me for a turtle update.
1: Oh, yeah.
0: Yeah.
1: What's up with the turtles?
0: Well, as far as I know, nobody's seen Smudge. But Hashmark is still under the juniper. I gave her some blueberries yesterday. Probably going to venture out today and give her a tomato. Helps keep her hydrated, you know.
1: I was going to say, if I was her, I would stay under the juniper as far as I could get until the heat's gone.
0: She's nestled down in there.
1: Because it's just...
0: Yeah.
1: And air conditioning is getting a lot better in some of these buildings. So yesterday, my hands were blue. I walked outside to defrost, took half as long as it normally does, and then I walked right back in to refreeze.
0: Okay, this is not a loaded question, but are you one of those gals that different parts seem to run at different temperatures in different places in the house?
1: Yes.
0: Okay, see, I'm going through this with the boss, and it's got...
1: Yes, I've joked about shaving my hair and starting over, and I was told no.
0: I mean, she...
1: No, don't do that.
0: You know, she... It's kind of like a mix-and-match thermostat, because she'll walk out with a long-sleeve sweater and a pair of shorts, and then I'll see her 10 minutes later with a pair of long pants and a tank top, and then I'll see her later with a hoodie and a pair of running shorts, and I'm like, what are you doing? I'm trying to regulate my temperature.
1: Yeah, it's not possible.
0: Yeah, okay. Just thought it was...
1: Nope. Okay. It's where we all are. It's not possible.
0: Okay. Well, I'm glad I don't have to deal with that.
1: Right? You guys should be thankful you've got...
0: Well, I think guys are actually thankful that we don't have to deal with any of the things that you...
1: I'm just saying, it can be a little frustrating.
0: Yeah?
1: Mm-hmm. Yeah.
0: You ought to be a spectator.
1: I'm sure it's entertaining.
0: Sometimes.
1: It's probably why Mr. Parker has found his headphones lately and has been wearing them, his earbuds, more often.
0: I got tripped getting in the shower yesterday because she's got two bottles of something right here that she's, I don't know if she's using those or they go along with the six bottles of stuff that's up here and the two bottles that are in my rack in the shower.
1: No, we only have three bottles because Mr. Parker accidentally was using the body soap for conditioner one day.
0: Nice.
1: So I bought the bottles that are labeled shampoo, conditioner, body wash, and I just refill them.

0: 94.1.
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0: Metallica, The Unforgiven, much like our weather forecast for this week. Woo-wee. August is not going away quietly, okay? Still summer, and here's proof. Today, 99. The rest of the week, 100 and above. So you factor in the humidity, and you've got a real feel. I don't even know. I can't do the math on that. It's just going to be hot, okay? There's no rain in the forecast. They don't even put clouds in the forecast for this week. It's just not there. So if you're going to be outside doing stuff, woo-wee. Okay, if you're planning to be outside tomorrow or the next couple of days, you better start hydrating right now. Treat your body like a big old sponge and just soak up as much fluid as you can possibly. Throw a couple of Gatorades or Powerades in there as well. Get those electrolytes. It's going to be hot if you're going to be outside. Right now, we've got sunshine, 86.
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0: what is there not to like about that? Tesla's love song from the Point 94.1. All right, I just clicked on the traffic map here up around Lake Conway. We've got an accident. This is 40 westbound, mile marker 136. It's on the right shoulder, and it's got traffic backed up a little ways here. Let's hope everybody is okay. That's the only issue I see travel-wise. But if you see anything throughout the day, let us know so we can get the word out to everybody else. 501-614-9410. Dawn and I back with you tomorrow morning, bright and early at 6 to get your Friday Eve underway. Roll call right around 0600. Don't miss it. What's on the menu today? It's Capital Smokehouse and Grill. While I'm thinking of it, I know it's kind of warm, but this is the beauty of air conditioning. We can eat comfort food year round. So today, chicken spaghetti, meatloaf, chicken fried steak, or fried chicken breast, pan-fried potatoes, and a host of delicious homemade vegetables on the menu as well. So stop by, grab yourself some lunch or dinner. They'll box it up for you. Take it home. It'll keep. Done it many times. We'll see you back here tomorrow morning at 6. Do get home safely to the ones you love most. Until tomorrow, have a great day, everybody.
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1: Hey, good Wednesday morning. It's 10:09. We're live in Sturgis, day three at the 86th annual Sturgis Motorcycle Rally, the Harley-Davidson Full Throttle broadcast. Got something from Guns N' Roses coming up next. Do have an accident I wanted to mention. Mile marker 136, westbound I-40 at Mayflower. It's on the right shoulder, but that is something to be aware of if you're out there keeping an eye on traffic. Just to recap last night, I talk about an action-packed night on the Full Throttle Saloon stage. It started early, about 6:30, with Miss Rachel Stacy. Miss Rachel Stacy is an incredible performer. She's got, like, I don't know, four or five albums out. She's been very established, touring around. She's going to come by and see me today on the show. She wanted to get on the air and talk a little bit. I'm looking forward to talking to her. She opened up the show last night. Then Count 77, Danny the Count Coker, got up and his band played. And then Miranda Lambert took the stage. It was a packed house. Nobody expected this. Towards the end of the show, she brought out a couple of special guests. Okay, picture this. Miranda Lambert on stage bringing out Gretchen Wilson and Lainey Wilson. And the three of them did a couple of songs. The things that happen only up here, I'm telling you, it's crazy. Guns N' Roses next. It's a beautiful Wednesday in South Dakota with The Point.
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0: 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It's Jeff Allen on The Point 94.1.
1: It's 10:26. We're live in Sturgis, the 86th Annual Sturgis Motorcycle Rally. My 10th year up here broadcasting live at the Pappy Hoyle Campground in the Full Throttle Saloon. Been a great rally so far. I just went downstairs and took a photo. I want you to check out the Point's Facebook page. There's a photo album on there for the rally. The last couple of pictures I posted, there's a bench downstairs right below me that's right behind the VFW tent. And Stephen Franklin was one of the mainstays here at the Pappy Hoyle Campground for the, you know, all the years I've been up here. He was always here doing good work with the VFW, hung out with him a lot of times. He sadly passed away last year. They turned his bench into a memorial, and I just took a couple pictures of it downstairs, and it touched me because I knew him so well. But he was a great guy, and he's missed. So give those pictures a like if you don't mind. Got some White Snake now for you on The Point.
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1: At 10:42, and welcome to Wednesday. Let's go ahead and have some fun. You know, the Point text line is good for this one. Hole in the headline.
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1: 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We got an actual news headline, but you get to fill in the blank and tell me what's missing on the Point text line, 501-614-9410. And the first correct choice, you get bragging rights. Man sells blank after wife finds out it wasn't an air purifier. Man sells blank after wife finds out it wasn't an air purifier. A, a tackle box. B, a game console. C, a beer fridge. All right, we'll come back with the answer after this on The Point.
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1: And we're wrapping up your hole in the headline. Again, man sells blank after wife finds out it wasn't an air purifier. Okay, a tackle box, a game console, a beer fridge. James Currier got in first. Congratulations, James. You get Wednesday bragging rights. Now, on the honor roll, we got Gremlin Mark. We got William. We got Lisa, Keller, David, Linda 13, Layton, Dustin, Timothy, and Dana. All them guess B. That was the right answer. A guy in Taiwan tried to trick his wife into thinking that the PS5 he bought was an air purifier because he spent a lot of money to get it. It worked at first. However, there was an incident where a rat died inside a closet, and the PS5 didn't do anything to clean up the air, the smell. So, according to a news report, the man got an earful from his wife and was forced to sell it. It always catches up with you. Point 94.1.
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0: live from the 86th Annual Sturgis Motorcycle Rally. It's the Harley-Davidson Full Throttle Broadcast, brought to you by Rock City Harley-Davidson, TC's Midtown Grill in Conway, Mountain View Chevrolet, Jazz Camper Rental, and The Point 94.1. Here's Jeff Allen.
1: Good morning. It's 11:11 on your Wednesday. We're live at the 86th Annual Sturgis Motorcycle Rally. 10 years. I've been up here broadcasting at the Pappy Hoyle Campground and the Full Throttle Saloon, my 10th anniversary. Exciting. And all the changes. I posted some pictures from last night walking around the bar and the property. The thing about the Full Throttle Saloon is when you walk in there, the longer you look, the more you notice. There's stuff everywhere. And they keep adding more stuff. It's just you walk in there and it blows your mind. It's just there's so much in there to see. You could spend a day in there and not see everything. Motorcycles on the walls. There's a rat rod hanging off one wall. 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There's engines mounted on stand. It's everywhere you go. It's pretty impressive. I want to give a shout out to our title sponsor, Rock City Harley Davidson, our good friends over there, Travis and Mike. 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
2: It's 11:27 on your Wednesday. We're live in Sturgis, the 86th Annual Sturgis Motorcycle Rally. The Pappy Hoyle Memorial Ride is lining up right now in front of me. Every year on Wednesday, it leaves out from the Full Throttle Saloon. They ride north and circle around through Belfush down to Deadwood and have lunch at Deadwood. And, of course, that ride will be led by Michael Ballard and Jesse James Dupree. They're both out there right now getting people lined up. It's pretty exciting stuff and always a great ride. I saw a couple of people downstairs, part of the TC's Midtown Grill crew. Not sure if they're doing the memorial ride or not, but they're here. And, you know, our good buddy Thomas Colclasure, he's been riding all over the Black Hills, been a sponsor with us for the past 10 years as well. They have live music 7 nights a week. And on Sunday night, they had the open jam with the $10,000 Mistakes, one of the best bands in the country, to be honest. They got pool tables, dart boards, and TC's is open for lunch right now. One of the best burgers in the state, one of the best live music venues anywhere in Central Arkansas. TC's Midtown Grill in Conway. Let's play some Stevie Nicks, shall we? On The Point.
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1: It's 11:43 on your Wednesday. We're live at Sturgis, the 86th Annual Sturgis Motorcycle Rally. 10 years and running up here, broadcasting live from the Pappy Hoyle Campgrounds. 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I want to thank another sponsor, Old Arkansas Alarm, that's been with us for 10 years. 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Like I said, they've been a sponsor for 10 years as well. It's great to have these sponsors with us year in and year out, and we love talking about them on the air. Love meeting all the people up here in Sturgis, too. Just ran into Goat downstairs. He's the announcer. He gets up on stage and does the stage announcements and stuff like that. He's Goat Entertainment on Facebook if you want to follow him. He's everywhere. He was on stage last night. I knew he sounded a little hoarse. He was making announcements. He came in this morning looking for some DayQuil because the dust finally got to him. It happens. And Cassie, that works for Jesse up here, does all the social media for Pappy Hoyle Campground, takes all the photos. Today's her birthday, so she's celebrating her birthday at Sturgis. What a way to celebrate. Of course, we got Rob Zombie on the main stage tonight. It's going to be a rockin' night with The Point 94.1.
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0: Live from the 86th Annual Sturgis Motorcycle Rally, it's the Harley-Davidson Full Throttle Broadcast, brought to you by Rock City Harley-Davidson, TC's Midtown Grill in Conway, Mountain View Chevrolet, Jez Camper Rental, and The Point 94.1. Here's Jeff Allen.
1: Hey, it's 12:07. Double Shot Lunch, two from Tom Petty, getting us started. Double Shot Lunch is brought to you by the Good Feet Store. 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The Good Feet Store in Conway off Belsinger Boulevard next to Target in Benton off 530. And the shops at Benton next to All Aboard. I got two from Santana on the way next for you. I did want to just mention, because I've got a few texts, people asking about this. Weather in South Dakota is extremely unpredictable, especially this time of year. Things happen. Yesterday afternoon, they had a serious hailstorm. Serious hailstorm. Like tennis ball sized hail in some spots. Now, I talked to Nigel Dupree, Jesse's son, a moment ago because I knew his band was playing the rally park in the square in Deadwood yesterday afternoon at 3 o'clock, which is about the time the bottom fell out. He said it was one valley over from him. They paused the show to make sure it wasn't going to hit. He said the sun was out in Deadwood, and it was 90 degrees. And over 5 miles away in another valley, the road was white. I know a few people got stuck in it. But that's the way it happens up here. There was weather all around Sturgis yesterday afternoon. None of it hit Sturgis. Rapid City got hit. You know, Hill City got hit, but not Sturgis. That's the way it is up here. It gets crazy. It's just South Dakota weather. It happens. You duck and cover if it hits where you're at. That's all you can do. I want to give a shout-out to Mountain View Chevrolet with Greg Peters. 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You probably won't see Greg if you go by there today because he's up here. I was walking down Main Street yesterday. Somebody yelled out my name, and it was Greg, and he was riding down Main Street. So he's up here enjoying the rally. I got two from Santana on the way next, like I said, here on The Point.
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2: It's 12:21. It's Wednesday, and it's the Double Shot Lunch. We got a couple from Ozzy in just a second. I want to give a shout-out to the Yard King and Doug Verdon. I know he's listening right now. You need lawn care, leaf removal this fall? Yard King LR on Facebook. Proud to have him on board as a sponsor this year. 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
2: 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Sorry, Tommy London just walked up and called me over. Yeah, I'm still here with you. How about two from Billy Joel on The Point?
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2: 12:39, 2 from Billy Joel on the Double Shot Lunch. Got a couple from Lynyrd Skynyrd coming up next for you. I got a couple texts from people today asking if I caught Lynyrd Skynyrd last night. They were playing over at the Buffalo Chip, and the answer is no. We've got all our shows here at the Full Throttle Saloon, and if you've never been up here, you don't understand the dynamic. If you stay at a campground, like if you're staying at the Buffalo Chip, all those shows are free. If you're staying here at Full Throttle Saloon, all the shows here are free for you. But if you want to go to a show at another campground, you have to pay for it, and it's like the cost of a concert ticket. So, no, I didn't go see Lynyrd Skynyrd last night. I was here watching Lainey Wilson get up on stage with Miranda Lambert. What an incredible thing to see Lainey and Gretchen Wilson and Miranda Lambert, the three of them singing together. That was quite unexpected for sure. And then, of course, Count 77 opened that show, and Rachel Stacy played early before Count 77. It was a big night here at the Throttle last night. We have got two from Skynyrd coming up next. I want to thank Jez Camper Rental, Kimberly Key and Scott Jez over there. 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Thanks to them, I've been getting my required rest all week. Couldn't do it without you. 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

0: Live from the 86th Annual Sturgis Motorcycle Rally, it's the Harley-Davidson Full Throttle Broadcast, brought to you by Rock City Harley-Davidson, TC's Midtown Grill in Conway, Mountain View Chevrolet, Jez Camper Rental, and The Point 94.1. Here's Jeff Allen.
1: It's 1:11. It's a Wednesday. We're live in Sturgis, the 86th Annual Sturgis Motorcycle Rally. 10 years of broadcasting here at the Pappy Hoyle Campground in the Full Throttle Saloon. Got some Guess Who coming up next for you. I want to thank Toadsuck Harley-Davidson and give a shout-out to Ben Kirby, the GM there in Conway. Yeah, and go by and check them out. They got several extremely clean pre-owned Harleys in stock, showroom full of new units. And be sure you go back to the motor clothes department, say hi to Jessica. They're always taking care of people there in Conway, ToadsuckHD.com. And thanks to Jessica, I've got a little swag to give away while I'm up here. And so if you know somebody from Arkansas that's up here riding, tell them to stop by and see me. They might just walk out of here with something cool. You never know. The Guess Who is coming up next on The Point. And I just wanted to mention, I've been getting some text about how hot it is in Arkansas right now. I know it's hot. It's been warmer than normal up here, but not like it is in Arkansas. I think yesterday's high was like 92 or something like that. But we do have some storms rolling in this afternoon, which is definitely going to cool things down. So we're keeping an eye on that sky here in South Dakota with The Point.
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2: It's 1:29 on your Wednesday. We're live at the Pappy Hoyle Campground in the Full Throttle Saloon. I promised you earlier we'd have a special guest on the air, so I'm going to ask her to pick up a microphone.
3: Damn social media.
2: Rachel Stacy, thanks for coming on today.
3: Hi, Jeff. Thanks for having me. This is cool.
2: You have played. This is not your first year at Pappy Hoyle. You've been here before.
3: 21 years ago is when I started working with Ballard.
2: That
3: and then
2: is
3: a couple
2: crazy.
3: Years later, it was Jesse James Dupree, yeah.
2: That's so, crazy. 21 years.
3: 21. I was 6 years old.
2: And then you, of course, played the show with Danny Coker last night.
3: Yes.
2: You and Danny have a lot of history.
3: Yes, we do. We're always like, we need to do more every year. We say that every year, so we're hoping it'll happen this next time. So.
2: That's really cool. And we were just talking off the air. You've got 4 albums out.
3: I have 3, but the 4th one is only at shows. So the one you got.
2: Exactly. And you're working on some new stuff in addition to that, too.
3: Yeah, another album's coming out.
2: Wow.
3: Yeah.
2: And people that haven't seen you play need to look up, like, YouTube, anything like that, your live performance, because you get that fiddle and sparks are just flying off. I mean, you are a force to be reckoned
3: on
2: stage.
3: Thank you. Well, I think the fiddle is the... when you love an instrument, you can tell you love an instrument.
2: Yeah.
3: I didn't know how much I loved the instrument until people were coming and telling me. They're like, wow, you're so connected to that thing. And it's... I mean, I play guitar. You saw
2: all
3: instruments, but it was like... With the fiddle, it's very, it's a special instrument that's dying.
2: You're right.
3: With my big voice and violin, I'm like, I just hope I can inspire
2: people
3: to pick up the violin and sing. You
2: and
3: know?
2: You do.
3: Thank you.
2: And you, people could follow your social media, rachelstacy.com. You're on Instagram. You're on all the platforms.
3: Google
2: Rachel Stacy. You'll find it. And you've got a great band with you here, too.
3: Yes. Hey, guys. Say hi. We're on the air. I think they're exhausted.
2: I think so. Well, you played last night.
3: Yes.
2: So if you had to describe your sound to my listeners out there in Little Rock, how would you describe your sound?
3: I would say we are rock with a country flair, soul.
2: Yeah.
3: All the above, but we're much heavier on the rock side with a fiddle.
2: Yeah. That's
3: but it's got
2: good...
3: I mean, it's still country people like it. Rock people like it. I think it's a flavor for everyone, but we're much more on the, how would you say it? Work on a more rock flair with a country edge.
4: It's a really gritty rock and roll fiddle.
2: Gritty rock and roll fiddle?
4: Southern rock, all mixed up in a
2: Okay. Perfect fit for our station.
3: Yes, exactly. It's classic. How about that?
2: A lot of the things we play fit in that, right in that wheelhouse.
3: That's why we open up with, I don't know if you've been to the show, we open with Stay With Me.
2: Yeah.
3: Because it's just that we're trying to give you, that's what you're getting ready to get a lot of.
2: Oh, yeah.
3: It's in between everything, you know.
2: Oh,
3: so
2: yeah.
3: In between, my songwriting is based off more of my rock legends. Like Lita Ford was like who I wanted to meet today or this week, which I did. But also like Lainey and Gretchen and Miranda people love us too. I mean, it's just we're really in the middle.
2: You're in a
3: I
2: good
3: like
2: community.
3: It. Yes.
2: Yeah. Rachel, I know you got a show coming up this afternoon.
3: Yeah, in an hour.
2: In an hour. So I'm going to let you go, but I just wanted to let people in Arkansas know how fantastic you were, how amazing your stage presence is. And
3: I'm just glad you got to see it last night and we got to meet you guys, and we can't do this without you.
2: Well,
3: so
2: thank you.
3: This is the coolest. So thank you for what you do.
2: Well, you are so
3: welcome.
2: Hey,
3: guys, do you want to say bye to everyone there? Brandon, Nick, Adam, Lizzie. And thank you to The Point.
2: We're gonna turn on some Aussie now.
3: Yes, we cover that too.
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1: Okay, going back to 1994, what event kicked off this day? And Iris, Russell, Dana, and Randy were all on the same page with me. It was Woodstock 94, the 25th anniversary of the three-day music festival in Socrates, New York. Kicked off this day in 1994. The lineup included, get this, Blues Traveler, Candlebox, Collective Soul, Sheryl Crow, Delamitri, Jackal, King's X, Live, and many others. Yeah, this day in 1994. You forget that Jackal played Woodstock, but they did.
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0: 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It's the Harley-Davidson Full Throttle Broadcast, brought to you by Rock City Harley-Davidson, TC's Midtown Grill in Conway, Mountain View Chevrolet, Jez Camper Rental, and The Point 94.1. 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
1: Yes, live at concert on this Wednesday. A little 38 special for you, Back Where You Belong. One of those songs they pulled out at the Full Throttle Saloon on Monday night when they headlined on the big stage. Great concert, too. They played pretty much an hour and a half and then came out and did a two-song encore, Chain Lightning and Hold On Loosely. Great show. Don Barnes has still got those pipes, too. They sounded fantastic. Lita Ford sounded great as well. She opened up the show. And, of course, there's a lot more great entertainment on the way. We got Rob Zombie tonight on the main stage of Full Throttle Saloon. Got a little bit of rain falling right now at Pappy Hoyle Campground. We needed it. It's been so dry and dusty up here. We needed a little rain. And hopefully the rain is all we get. Because yesterday, if you were down in Hill City, down towards Custer, you might have got some of that hail. People are talking about that. There's another chance of hail this afternoon, according to a local storm chaser. Let's keep our eyes open. 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
2: 2:30 on your Wednesday, live in South Dakota, the 86th Annual Sturgis Motorcycle Rally at the Pappy Hoyle Campground in the Full Throttle Saloon. Got a little rain falling here at the Pappy Hoyle Campground, and we needed it. It's been so dry and dusty up here. This rain is a welcome sight, but I'm already seeing the sky out to the south is lightening up, so, you know, it looks like it's not going to last too long. It'll just kind of knock the dust down a little bit. Everybody would be happy about that. Not great riding weather at the moment, but, yeah, I don't think it I think it'll be out of here before Rob Zombie hits the stage tonight. So, yeah, looking forward to that show. 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
1: It's 2:42 on your Wednesday. Getting ready to wrap up the third day of broadcasting from the Pappy Hill Campground and the Full Throttle Saloon. Got a little bit of rain falling here at the Pappy Hill Campground. Much needed. As long as there's no hail, I'm okay with it. We could have a little rainfall. I got Journey coming up next, and then Mike Kennedy coming in at 3 o'clock. Tomorrow, the big day. We got Rob Zombie on stage tonight. And then tomorrow night, the Bikers Ball with Jackal. 26 years of playing the rally. That's Jackal. Going to be on stage tomorrow night. It's going to be a fun night because Count 77, Danny the Count Coker, is going to be opening for Jackal, as well as Tim Montana, who's a super nice guy. Definitely on the rise as far as musician. Tim Montana making a name for himself. He's going to be playing right before Jackal tomorrow night at the Bikers Ball. And then Jackal, of course, the Sons, Nigel Dupree and company, they're going to play the Full Throttle Saloon after the Jackal show tomorrow night. It's going to be a crazy night tomorrow night. But tonight's going to get wild with Rob Zombie on the main stage. It's going to be fun. Want to give one more shout-out to the sponsors today, Rock City Harley-Davidson and the Gateway Town Center, Old Arkansas Alarm Company, TC's Midtown Grill in Conway, Mountain View Chevrolet, The Yard King, Little Rock, Toad Suck Harley-Davidson, and Jess Camper Rental. Thanks again for making this broadcast possible. 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
1: Let's play the Wednesday Hump Day edition of Remember That Year. 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I think this is going to be an easy one today. We'll find out. See if you know this. So the song clue is a song from Rod Stewart. Wake up, Maggie. Second clue is a movie.
2: Get off the bar and get on the wall.
3: What's my name?
4: Popeye Doyle. If he doesn't like you, he'll take you apart. But he's been known to make mistakes. The French Connection.
1: Third clue is a headline. Okay, Maggie May, Rod Stewart, that was a song clue, the movie, The French Connection, and the headline, The Fight of the Century. Joe Frazier beats Muhammad Ali in New York, Madison Square Garden, I believe. So what year was that? If you know, text me, 501-501-614-9410. I said that twice. Yeah, my brain's kind of on repeat today, so you've been warned.
5: 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That's a win. 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
10: I am impressed. A lot of people knew this one today. Remember That Year, our trivia game, song, movie, headline with a year in common. 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
11: Wake up, Maggie.
12: My name.
13: Popeye Doyle. If he doesn't like you, he'll take you apart. But he's been known to make mistakes. The French Connection.
10: That year was 1971, and lots of people knew this one today. I didn't have a chance to write all the names down because there were so many names, but I got a pretty good list today. So Shania got it. Eli got it. Kevin, Kenny, Sean, Andrew, Eugene, Becky, and Tisha. Bob got it. Karen number two. Dawn, Kat, Rob, Iris, Rita, and James. Eddie knew it. So did Chris, Logan, Joseph, Ellen, Tara, Jamie, Mandy, and Donna. Billy knew it. Dustin got it. Roadkill got it. Bachman, Two Feathers, Shauna, Randy, and Joseph knew it. George knew it. Kenny, Blake, Randy. I told you there were a lot today. Scott, Paul, Jeremy, and Michael, and a bunch of others. I will text everybody back that got it right today, and I'll text people that got it wrong, too, either way. So if you did get it right today, you'll get our highly coveted Hump Day Bragging Rights Camel graphic sent back to you. So enjoy that. It's a new graphic today. So hope you like it. Let me know if you do. 1971, the year today.

stuck at work? At least the music isn't. The Point 94.1. 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You'll never hear the same song twice.

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1: 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It is Mark Knopfler's birthday today, so I think it is required. It's the law. We have to play something from Dire Straits, right?

0: 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Happy birthday to Mark Knopfler of Dire Straits. 77 years old today. 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

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We want to send you to Nashville to see the Razorbacks battle Vanderbilt. Anytime you hear the hog call, just be caller number 9. You'll qualify for that trip.

0: Central Arkansas's classic rock station, The Point 94.1. Hot-Blooded, yeah, that's kind of the theme song for today, right? It's a little warm. It's going to be warm for, I think, the next 7 days, like stupid hot. I swear we'll get through it. Phil Holloway of Conway was caller number 9 when he heard the hog calls. So Phil is now in the running for this Nashville trip to go see the Razorbacks battle Vanderbilt with tickets to the game, a couple nights hotel, Nashville attractions pass for two, and a Music City gift bag. Anytime you hear the hog call, be caller number 9. You will qualify for that trip from Nashville Music City and The Point 94.1. Even though it's hot outside, the traffic is looking pretty good. Usually when it gets hot, the traffic gets really bad because people get kind of irritable and cranky when it's this hot. But right now, traffic's looking good. Let's keep it that way. Don't see any accidents, hazards, or backups. If you see any problems, let me know. Call or text 501-614-9410.
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Live and local, The Point, 94.1. It's Journey, 439. Jeff Allen's got one more day up at Sturgis. Tomorrow, 10 to 3, Jeff Allen broadcasting live from the Full Throttle Saloon at the Motorcycle Rally in Sturgis. You can keep up with all the action and Jeff in Sturgis on The Point's Facebook page. It's all brought to you by Rock City Harley-Davidson and The Point. Ooh.

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1: Let's play Mike's Match Game. It is brought to you by Little Rock's historical Midtown Billiards on South Main. They are open 7 days a week, and they're open from 3 in the afternoon to 5 in the morning. So open late for you or early, depending on how you look at it. Happy hour from 3 to 8 every day. Go see them at Midtown Billiards tonight. It is open mic night. So if you've got talent and you want to get up on stage, you can do it. Midtown Billiards on South Main. 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Tickets to any Arkansas Travelers home game this season. And you do need a match to win. I bet you'll get a match today. Did you hear about the vampire fast food restaurant? 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It's called Blank in the Box. Lots of good answers here. 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Caller number 9-501-614-9410 to play the game for the Traveler's tickets. You're also welcome to text your answer for fun. Same number, 501-614-9410. 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And we've got three issues, and all three of them are on 30 eastbound. So the first one is 30 eastbound at Broadway. We got a stalled vehicle there on the Broadway off-ramp. Then we have 30 eastbound, about mile marker 137. That's right around Arch Street. Stalled vehicle, right shoulder. And then 30 eastbound, right before exit 138, which is 440 going to the airport. There's a tire in the middle lane, so look out for that. Any other problems? Call or text 501-614-9410.
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1: The Point 94.1, it's Mike's Match Game. We've got traveler's tickets up for grabs, and Brad Stone from Fairfield Bay is on the line. How are things in Fairfield Bay, Brad?
15: Hot.
1: Very hot. There might be some water to jump into, maybe, right?
15: I hope so, yeah. Grisbury Lake, yeah. But, you know.
1: Exactly. Let's get you some traveler's tickets. I think we'll match them. I'm pretty confident on this. And the fill in the blank today was, did you hear about the vampire-themed fast food restaurant? It's called Blank in the Box. What do you think?
15: Fang in the Box?
1: Fang in the Box. I like it. That definitely makes sense, you know, with it being vampire-themed. Let's run down the panel answers. Jeff Allen said plasma in the box. David from Midtown Billiard said blood in the box. Chuck said neck in the box. I said Drac in the box, you know, like short for Dracula, Drac in the box. Or, you know, like Jack in the box. I thought that was clever, but yeah, no match on that. Dawn said fang in the box. So you and Dawn were thinking the same. You got a match and you win.
15: Awesome.
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Oh, we have compiled the stupid, and we've got our stupid news report coming up at 5:10. Three stupid stories that will make you feel better about yourself.

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1: Let's do it. The Wednesday hump day edition of Stupid News. 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All right, on Stupid News today, two out of the three stories, bad timing stories. So we'll start with a stupid thief that picked a bad day and a bad time to rob passengers on a bus. So he jumped on a city bus and robbed everybody on the bus, stole about $800 from people on the bus, and then decided it was time to make his getaway. So he jumped off the bus. And right as he jumped off the bus, he jumped right in front of 50 police officers that were gathered there for a ceremony. So, obviously, he was arrested. 50 police officers versus one stupid thief. Yeah, it's not good odds for a stupid guy. They chased him down, arrested him. He's now in jail. Story number two, also about bad timing. A prisoner escaped from prison, and after he escaped, he went to a friend's house to lay low for a couple of hours.

0: So after a while, he decided, okay, I think it's safe for me to leave the house now. So he leaves his friend's house, goes out to the road, and tries to hitchhike a ride. That was a bad idea because the prison warden just happened to be driving by at that exact moment. Warden picked him up and gave him a free ride right back to jail. Uh-huh. Final story today. It's a naked story. Got to have at least one of those, right? Stupid guy over in England, the UK. He went through a fast food drive-thru completely naked.
1: Hey, you want to supersize that? Hey, I already did. Who?
0: Anyway, employees called police, and police came and arrested him. And police did ask him why he was naked in the drive-thru. He said it was because he went swimming and forgot to bring his clothes. Sure. Yeah. I don't even know where to go with that. That is your Daily Dose of Stupid, Stupid News on The Point 94.1. Stupid News available anytime on our website, kkpt.com. Just click the Stupid News logo to get a fix of Stupid News on demand anytime you want it. Got a couple of traffic issues. The first one's got quite a bit of backup. It's a stalled vehicle, 30 eastbound, about mile marker 137. It's right before the 530-440 split there, and it's right around Arch Street or so. So 30 east, mile marker 137, and lots of backup. The stalled vehicle's in the right shoulder, so should be out of the way, but it is causing backup. Other issue is an accident, 40 westbound past MacArthur. That's over on the left shoulder. Not a lot of backup on that one. Everything else looks good. If you see any other traffic problems, call or text 501-614-9410.

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1: 524, let's get you updated on traffic. A lot of people are texting and calling about this one. 30 eastbound before the South Interchange. We've got a stalled vehicle, stalled truck in the right lane. And that has got traffic backed way up. So be aware, get in the left lane to get around that. 30 east before the South Interchange. Stalled vehicle, right lane. Also, up around BB, 57 north, mile marker 31 BB, there's a road gator, a big chunk of tire in the right lane. Do not hit it. Any other problems, let me know. Call or text 501-614-9410. 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

0: Just travel. The Point, 94.1, Mr. and Kyrie. It is 5:33. Let's get you one final check of traffic. And the big issue right now, 30 eastbound, right before the South Interchange, 5:30, 4:40. We got a stalled vehicle. It is in the right lane, so get in the left to get around that. And there is quite a bit of backup there, 30 east before the South Interchange. 30 westbound, 4:30 interchange there by Bass Pro. It's heavy and slow. That's normal for this time of day. Not too bad, though. It can get really bad there some days, so a little slowdown. And then 57 southbound, mile marker 31 before BB. There's a road gator, big chunk of tire in the right lane, so don't hit that. Any other problems, let me know. Call or text 501-614-9410. I am definitely going to buy a Powerball ticket tonight. Did you see the jackpot? It's at $1 billion. I don't even know what I'd do with $1 billion, but I'm sure it would be something fun.
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He's got one more day of broadcast, and you can join Jeff tomorrow, 10 to 3, live from the Sturgis Motorcycle Rally, all made possible by Rock City Harley-Davidson and The Point 94.1.

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Long block of classic rock in progress. Got your 80s haircut of the day. It's a lost classic from Def Leppard. We'll play that for you in 5 minutes right after Queen.

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0: 94.1, it is your 80s haircut of the day. Sam wanted to hear that one. Def Leppard, Have You Ever Needed Someone So Bad? It is your 80s haircut of the day. It's brought to you by the Good Feet Store. 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

94.1. We've got your chance to go to Nashville to see the Razorbacks battle Vanderbilt. 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